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You are needed at N5805 County Road J in Gleason for a postpartum mother. Baby is stable. Mother has elevated blood loss.

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Merrill, Russell, you are needed at N5805 County Road J in Gleason for a postpartum mother with elevated blood loss. Baby is stable at this time. Time of page is 7:04. Nearest crossroads are Copper Lake Road and Prairie Drive. 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
2: 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The patient is loaded in the ambulance and about on his way out.
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from State 410. Exit, break. Direct read on a stolen vehicle. I don't know how far down the road this vehicle is, but it will be heading southbound. Break for 28.

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Illinois, it should come back on a gray Chevy Equinox 2023.

0: heading that way if you want to notify South End Unit. 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
1: 10-4-1-2-4, Schmidt.
2: I copy and roll back to Phillips Prentice at 1948.
0: What's your form? How long ago was your reading?

0: Go ahead. For 10 watts, I was on a traffic stop. My ALPR has picked up in Illinois 28, which looks to be a correct read. I passed it off to the county. It is southbound 51 from A. Adam. Break.
1: Go ahead.
0: It looks like Illinois 28 of 308882, again 308882 out of Illinois, should be on a gray Chevy Equinox 2023. That also appears to be the vehicle in the photograph here.
1: Thank you.

Houston, City of Anaco EMS. You're going to have a call in 11370 Northwoods Lane. Again, in 11370 Northwoods Lane for a medical pendant with no response. I put a lockbox in the call, unknown location of where that is. Again, in 11370 Northwoods Lane, timeout 1953.

0: 28 return. Looks like it may have been recovered.
1: See that? I'm seeing that Kurt BT 1202 plate recovered on the 4th of December 25th. I am unsure what that means. I will call down to Chicago PD and see if they have further information.
0: 10-4. I passed the 28 information off to Lincoln County, but advised them to confirm on their end if they are behind the vehicle. There may be prefix letters on this 28. I'm uncertain. I can't read anything beyond those letters that were read or numbers.
1: 10-4.

0: then go ahead.
1: I'll be trying to get attachments into the sessions tab of this CFS. If you want to try looking over that plate on your end, there may be a prefix letter of F. Frank over possibly P. Paul.
0: That's right.

0: Wausau 410, 1043.
1: July.
0: That plate with a Frank over Paul in front of it is a valid fleet plate. Comes back to a red 2020 Chevy Blazer. That, I believe that matches the vehicle you have in your photo.
1: Yeah. 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

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There's a dark gray Lexus and a white Chevy Cruze going about 90 east downtown

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1: 10-4, I'll call them for an ETA.

0: Be advised that the vehicle got off at the 205 or the RP.
1: Check maintenance vehicle is clear of all runways. Right.
0: Still north of the 205 exit. We'll have to pass it on to Marathon.
2: Far.

This is going to be at N11445 County Road A, Lot 22. RP stated that they were trying to turn off their phone and it accidentally dialed 911. Everything seemed 10-2.

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1: Four Delta Foxtrot, 5 mile, short final, Rhinelander, runway 9.

Pines Road for a 25-year-old female experiencing alcohol withdrawals. She's experiencing shakiness and head feels heavy. Timeout 2104. Flambeau 91, requesting Flambeau at 2822 Little Pines Road. 2822 Little Pines Road for a 25-year-old female experiencing alcohol withdrawals and shakiness. Head feels heavy. 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Timeout 2105.

dizziness and her head is feeling heavy. Dallas County Sheriff's Office, this is the repage for Galactic Lambo 91. Lambo 91, this is a repage for your call at 2822 Little Pines Road. For a 25-year-old female experiencing alcohol withdrawals. She's having some shakiness, her head is feeling heavy. She's dizzy. Okay, repage 2109.

0: Counselor. First name, I'm at 5. You're being requested by Vilas County, 2822 Little Pines Road in Lac de Flambeau, for a 25-year-old female going through alcohol withdrawals, repeating Oneida. I'm at 5-4, first name, I'm at 5. Please respond to Lac de Flambeau, 2822 Little Pines Road, for a 25-year-old female going through alcohol withdrawal, Division 612-2112.
1: All right, I'm at 4, en route to standby.
0: T-44.

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He stated that she'd like to talk to an officer about the loss of $220 if you want to read the CAD for extra notes. 10%.

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Injury. 90 Med 1. Mile marker 186 SE. At 22849. At 39 southbound. Village of Lit Mountain. Cross streets are Business Highway 51 and Fox Club Road.

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Thank you.

at 4184 Bass Bay Drive for an elderly male, difficulty breathing, having troubles with his oxygen. Repeating out of dispatch, Medic 1, Newhold first responders, you're requested at 4184 Bass Bay Drive, elderly male, difficulty breathing. He is on oxygen. They're having trouble with the oxygen. 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

Zebra, Nora, Edward, Robert, First of Ozzy, Ocean, Zebra, Zebra, Ida, Edward, Metal J, John, 119, 2012, and second, 1029, last name is spelling Paul, Ida, Edward, Robert, Zebra, Charles, Henry, Adam, Lincoln, Sam, King, Ida, First of Leland, Lincoln, Edward, Lincoln, Adam, Nora, David, Metal J, John, 7-1-2009, 7-1-2009, male. I'm going to break for the last one.

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Please acknowledge this page. Time 020.

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to dispatch Falcon Fire. 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

Lambo 91. You're needed at 310 Chippewa Street for a 52-year-old female that's intoxicated. She is unable to move. Silas County to Flambeau 91. You're needed at 310 Chippewa Street for a 52-year-old female that's intoxicated. She is unable to move. Please acknowledge this page. I'm 221.

Silas County with a repitch for Flambeau 911. Your neighbor at 310 Chippewa Street for a 52-year-old female that's intoxicated. She is unable to move. For Flambeau 911, you're needed at 310 Chippewa Street for a 52-year-old female that's intoxicated. She's unable to move. Please acknowledge this repeat time 224.

Order mail to Stacy Blue out his belly button. He's in a lot of pain. Order being impacted at this time. Order emergency for med. Multiple first responders, 10th grade, 226.

Med-5, 4 for standby. Med-5, you're being requested by Vilas County, 310 Chippewa Street in Lac des Flambeaux. 52-year-old female, highly intoxicated, unable to move, repeating Oneida. Med-5, 4 for standby. Med-5, please respond to Lac des Flambeaux, 310 Chippewa Street. 52-year-old female who is intoxicated and unable to move to Bear Z 612-227.

At 219400, I-39 northbound, Village of Rothschild. Cross streets are Kowalski Road and I-39 ending to Business Highway 51.

1527. 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

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Male, date of birth, 10/29/2008, 10292008.

37-year-old female, extreme back pain. I've had back pain since Tuesday. Time out, 435. Flambeau 91 requested in Flambeau. 12198 Blue Heron Lane. 12198 Blue Heron Lane. For a 57-year-old female, extreme back pain. It's been hurting since Tuesday. Time out, 435.

911, requested at Flambeau. No units checked on. Requested at 12198 Blue Heron Lane. 12198 Blue Heron Lane. 57-year-old female, extreme back pain, has been hurting since Tuesday. Retail, 438. Flambeau 91, Retone, you requested in Flambeau at 12198 Blue Heron Lane, 12198 Blue Heron Lane, for a 57-year-old female, extreme back pain, that's been hurting since Tuesday. No units checked on yet, Retone at 439.

5, 4 for standby, Mudge 5, you're being requested by Vilas County, 2 Lactus Lambo, 12198, Blue Huron Lane for a 57-year-old female, extreme back pain, repeating one item at 5. Med 4 for standby, Med 5, please respond to Lacta Flambo, 12198, Blue Huron Lane, for a 57-year-old female with extreme back pain, 3 6 1 2 4 43.

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You need that W3734 West River Road for a 75-year-old male who is dehydrated, dizziness, dry mouth, and confusion.

2734 West River Road, cross streets of Tom's Road, for a 75-year-old male who's dehydrated, dizzy, dry mouth, and confusion. He was treated for a stroke a couple weeks ago.

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1: Exactly 5 miles south of Eagle River at 2,700. I should be well on to you.
0: 2,500.
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to the downwind for runway 4 over Bryan Field at 2,000.

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at 1011 South Gunlock Lake Lane for a 63-year-old female with a low heart rate and is very dizzy. She is an MS patient. Additional EMT is needed. Dallas County Sheriff's Office, 3-page for last 1091. 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She is an MS patient. Additional EMT is needed. Time of 3-page, 8:30.

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passengers on board. 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

Houston, Medevac Air 1, Medevac Air 1, pilot meant through being requested for an interfacility flight. 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Patient weight is 176 pounds, 176 pounds. No turndowns for weather safety at 10 knots, 1260.

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3: Careful on 17. Also, the driver is the RO.

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That is showing suspended. Their concern was that the windows were covered with black cloth and or cardboard and erratic driving.

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0: Air 1 Echo comes.

checking for patient status. 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Can you confirm that so we're just ready for when we go in there?

0: Medevac Air 1 med crew, I was just advised patient trauma, subdural bleed, no drift isolations or equipment, total and a cardiac monitor.
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You have a call at 7816 Wheeler Island Road for a fire alarm showing kitchen smoke. Repeat, Oneida Dispatch. 2 Medic 8, Three Lakes First Responders, Sugar Camp Fire, Three Lakes Fire. You have a call at 7816 Wheeler Island Road for a fire alarm showing kitchen smoke. 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

0: RMP is in the lobby. We'd like to make a complaint of a reckless driving incident that occurred recently on St. Charles. He was almost T-boned by another vehicle. I'll be entering the 1028. You just want to show you a picture of the vehicle and explain what happened.
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0: 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Oh, that is medic 1. Pelican Timelink first responder, you're being requested 3909 Moonlake Road. 94-year-old female fell in her driveway, hitting messenger. 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

0: 10-40 Sierra, that 1028, it's going to be the same vehicle that you were with on the previous driving complaint.
1: 10-4, saw that.

0: 5. We're texting from Delta 2 to the ramp, cross 27, Rylander.
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0: Green Bay St. Vincent's. Got 94 gallons in the main. 4 souls on board. Risk is 1. HOE is 2,300.
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1: Edward over Robert. 17637, Edward over Robert.

paramedics requested 2 miles down 4686 North Shore Drive, room 101. The 90-year-old female has been vomiting. Letter to Thatcher, the paramedics requested the milestone. 4686 North Shore Drive, room 101. The 90-year-old female that's been vomiting, WRC 602 at 1322.

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0: Sheriff 126, I will be 76 to 123's driving complaint from 8 and 51. Do we have any updates?
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November 93, 7-3, left downwind, 1-9 interface.

from the south hangar. To the north will be a right turnout departing to the east, landing at the hospital 3 miles to the east. And then there's

traffic, ExecJet 489, Phenom Jet is 6 minutes to the east, inbound for a straight-in runway 27 Rhineland.

0: inbound straight in runway 27 Rhinelander. Helicopter traffic, where are you at?
1: Helicopter is 36 early in Lima. We're just about to touch down at the hospital pad. We'll be clear.
0: Yeah, good day.

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You're being requested at Eagle River Animal Hospital, 1720 U.S. Highway 45, for a 70-year-old female who fell and has a facial laceration. Sheriff's Office, please for Eagle River 91. 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Time of age is 1346.

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0: again. 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

Edward E. Edward, 892 Blackfoot, Camry, North Pond. 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I'll let you see if I share a minute.

0: Hi, Obstacle. I just wanted to change that value to 3326. Looks like there's a tower in your way up there. And then we did have a fuel stop built in before patient pickup for Lifelink 9. Did you want to keep that in there?
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0: After that, everything else looks good. 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Thank you.

That's got it. She got it back.

Quadcopter 360 Lima Lima, 3.5 to the east, 2,300, just lifted from the hospital, be departing the area to the northeast.

0: Beth, you got you in sight. We're on a stay on a heading of 170, and we are at 2600, climbing 5500.
1: I got you set as well. I'll stay west, yeah, and I'll be climbing above you shortly.
0: Appreciate it.

treetop level, following a power line which will kind of wrap around the east side of the airport, and we'll continue southbound, right line to traffic.

0: Echo is about 8 miles south of Rhinelander, setting up for a downwind for runway 15.
1: Cessna 78 uniform, downwind for runway final for runway 15, Rhinelander.

Paul Salmon, Adam Lincoln, Sam Adam, Mary Mary, Adam Nora, first Amber, Adam Mary Boy Edward Robert, and middle of Jean, John Edward Adam Nora, 020994 29 of 94.

I'm 10-2, I think. 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Physicals.

0: Alan Sean, 48 minutes back to Woodruff, got 53 gallons in the main. Three souls, risk is one, HOE is 2,300.
1: Means 2,300 HOE at 10 mile 1409.

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1: Copy that, this is 10-6 here for 2000.

Kilo, currently at 3,100, descending 7 miles to the south inbound, pointing a left downwind for 1.5 miles, right meter.

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0: 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If you can mark in route to N843 Corning Road, N843 Corning Road.

0: Medevac Air 1, Medevac comes looking for position.
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dispatched medic aid at Three Lakes First Responders who requested in Three Lakes at 6735 East Lake, East Lake Terrace Estate. The 87-year-old female with shortness of breath and low oxygen. Letter dispatch premium medic aid, Three Lakes First Responders requested in Three Lakes at 6735 East Lake Terrace Estate. For an 87-year-old female with difficulty breathing and low oxygen, I received 612 at 1435.

0: tell you this?
1: Zero 71 Echo, departing runway 15 right.

Florida plates, doing approximately 90 to 95 miles per hour. My RP is a tow truck driver. He was cut off about the mile marker 212, currently at the 216. Target vehicle is roughly a mile ahead of him, out of sight.

0: 好的。
1: Hotel Yankee, 10 miles to the southeast, northwestbound at 3000, transitioning Rhinelander.
2: Set up a little bit further north, see if they start again.

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Med 5, you have a call 8848 Midlake Road in Woodruff for an elderly male outside, feeling lightheaded, possibly having a seizure or had a seizure. 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

Terminal 20 Lima Fox, about 10 miles to the south on RD 9. Get a left downwind for runway 14, 10 o'clock water.

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I-5 driver, both in an E6. Someone from the Hope Post called a female party, came back roughly 10 minutes ago. She did grab her phone, has since left. They believe she is still in the area.

0: exactly.
1: Flight on runway 22.

123, this will be at N2570, State Road 17. RP, that, it was an open line. I called back. RP forwarded me to voicemail.

Good watching for the incoming traffic on 22, picking a wide turn around the field, and we'll let the incoming traffic go ahead of me.

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0: He's stopping out at County on a traffic stop. They believe they have a motorcycle stop that was in a 1080 with us, or fled from 427 earlier this week. Be on 4th Ave and Porter. 4th Ave and Porter.
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Now the buyer messaged him saying that he needs to report the plate stolen. They're still on it, and his girlfriend took the vehicle.

0: speed about 7 miles to the south. Could be overflying the field for left traffic for runway 9. Full stop at Tomahawk.
1: Now 6795 meets about 11 miles QZ west currently. Inbound to the way practice are now for runway 9.

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1: Five, 10-4 Green Lake.
2: Mile final for runway 9, full stop, should be no minister with the other traffic commander.
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1: For Eagle River 91, Eagle River 91, you have a call at 1522 Sunset Road for a 32-year-old female who passed out. She is breathing. Silas County Sheriff's Office with a page for Eagle River 91. You have a call at 1522 Sunset Road for a 32-year-old female who passed out. She is breathing, possible overdose, accidental overdose on medication. 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

0: 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B-10-6, Marathon County Jail, ending mileage 34264, 34264.
1: 447, 10-4.

0: 0, 10 to the north, inbound landing, runway 15. We're going to come straight in. Right, Lander.
1: Skyhawk 739 Whiskey Kilo, left downwind 15, this will be a short approach, Rhinelander.
2: Four 33, 10-4.

Sheriff's Office, State for Eagle River 92. You're being requested at 538 North Herbal Street for a 91-year-old male needing left assist. No injuries. Sheriff's Office, State for Eagle River 92. You are being requested at 538 North Herbal Street for a 91-year-old male needing left assist. No injuries. Time of page 1620.

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1: H-I-R-Z-E-L. You're going to go down Silver Lake. Go east on East Silver Lake Road. It'll be down towards the T-Docks.

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1: 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Again, that was Aspiris Keweenaw to Aspiris St. Luke's in Duluth. Patient weight is 247 pounds, no turndowns for weather safety at 1628.

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0: Second one is also out of Indiana. It's on a power unit. 310-9643. 310-9643 out of Indiana. And break for 27.
1: Go ahead.
0: 7 is out of Wisconsin, last of Wilkins, W. William, I. Ida, L. Lincoln, K. King, I. Ida, N. Nora, S. Sam, first of R. Robert, O. Ocean, R. Robert, Y. Young, middle of Allen, A. Adam, W. L. Lincoln, A. Adam, L. N. Nora, male unknown, date of birth 02151984, 215-1984 out of Wisconsin.

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First one's for the trailer, P. Paul H. Henry 24830, Paul Henry 24830, break for a second.

39, your female who has fallen, sitting up pain in her hip or leg area. She's alert, breathing, conscious, still on the ground with family. I'm at 1328 South Avenue, 1637.

0: 4-0-2 Washington 27. The driver I have in my CFS shows he's on parole and revoked. One of the conditions of his parole is that he has to have an IED installed in any vehicle he operates, which it does in a period. Does if you contact his agent and inquire what their wishes are.
1: 10-4.

0: AFC Med 3. Med 3 will be arriving on scene 132 East 5th Ave.
1: 10-4.

A couple CFSs, if you could link them together. The first one's 347-6836. Again, 347-6836. Second one will be 347-2678. And 347-2678.

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The driving record. Can you give me prior OARs?

0: 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It's right under the bridge of the 211. It's half an inch into the roadway. I'm going to spin around again unless you're in position.
1: I am not, now. I just exited.
0: No problem.

0: prior OARs, previous revocations are OWI related. Additional, can you please advise if there will be any new local charges for your driver?
1: Ten.

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0: Copy, thanks.

97, this would have occurred last Saturday at the sleep-in. My RP English said it was just yesterday that there was damage on the RP.

0: and there was a brunette female driver. She got out, asked for insurance information, and then got back in and left southbound 55.
1: 112?

925 Fifth Ave. This is for a younger child, approximately 8 years old, who got struck by another younger teenager on a bike. Appears to have been straight across the arm and elbow area. They may have hit their head. The child on the bike, not a light pole, but is advised that he is okay. They do not see physical injuries besides the scrape. Again, in front of 925 Fifth Ave at the Antigo Child Care Center, came out to 76.

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1: Roger.
0: Can you let Lincoln County know that I'm 76 with that mail?

02 Wausau 1059. With the male passenger in the time off to a hotel, starting as 58265, 58265. Vehicle remain on the side of the road, no hazard.

here, Kilo Taxi from the FBO to runway 15. We'll be crossing runway 27, Rylander.

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The American and Tomahawk, 5-8-2-6-8, 5-8-2-6-8.

Med 5, you are being requested to 750 Elm Street, Milestone Senior Living, for a 94-year-old female, difficulty walking and difficulty in comprehension. Repeating, Monaco Dispatch 2, Med 5, Med 5, you are being requested to Milestone Senior Living, 750 Elm Street in Woodruff, for a 94-year-old female who's having difficulty walking and difficulty in comprehension. 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

0: South County Sheriff's Office, page for like summit 91. You were requested at 2864 County Highway D for a 63-year-old female with shortness of breath and chest pain. South County Sheriff's Office, page for like summit 91. You were requested at 2864 County Highway D, 63-year-old female with shortness of breath and chest pain, page 1734.
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0: County Sheriff's Office with a repage for Lexus Lambo 91. 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It's a repage for your call at 2864 County Highway D for a 63-year-old female, shortness of breath and chest pain. 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Time of page 1738.
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4, Med 1 to standby. Medic 4, your question in Miles County, in lack of Lambeau, at 2864 County D. David, the 63-year-old female with shortness of breath. Senator Dispatch, repeating to Medic 4, Medic 1 to standby. Medic 4, you're requested in Miles County, in lack of Lambeau, at 2864 County D. David, the 63-year-old female with shortness of breath. 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

Phoenix first responders. They're requested over by 32 South Martin Road, 1002 State Highway 32. For this grass fire. Under search being mitigated, Phoenix first responders are requested near 32 South Martin Road, 1002 State Highway 32. For this brush fire. They do have a permit, but someone else is calling in that it's running. WRZ 612 at 7:30.

Good night, Gage. Medevac Air 1. You've been requested for a scene flight. A scene flight at Lando Lakes Airport. Zagan, you've been requested for a scene flight at Lando Lakes Airport. Patient weight is unknown at this time. This has not been turned down for weather or safety. Time now, 1754.

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1: A copy standby for Paige and Cabusa.

because that should in our fire Three Lakes Fire First Responders Medicaid, you can cancel call at the Three Lakes campground for the brush fire that is under control. But it is such a DNR fire, Three Lakes fire, first responders and Medicaid, you can cancel the call at the Three Lakes campground, 1021 Highway 32. It is a controlled, permitted brush fire. Emergency 617-56.

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3: I'm a STEMI inbound, about 20-minute flight time. I'll call the charge now.

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1: Air 1, 11 minutes out from Lando Lakes Airport. Got 103 gallons in the main. Three souls. Risk is 1. HOE is 2,300.
0: In the mains and a 11-minute ETA over to Land O'Lakes Airport. We are updating the Onto crew. They have not advised of any new information on the patient.
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1: Switch over to State White 8.

10 miles to the northwest, northbound, northeastbound at 2500 E or whatever.

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I'm 10 miles to the west.

0: had contact with Medevac 66, and they are transporting by ground to Eagle River. We are canceled.
1: Base copies. Got in contact with the Onto crew. They'll be transporting to Eagle River, and you'll be turning around going back to base.

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She did make the comment that she didn't have internet. I'm not sure if this was an internet call and maybe mom turned the internet off. I'm going to see if I can track down another phone number.

0: contractor pulls. We'll be in service. 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

0: Medevac base, Mayor 1 pilot. We advise Air 2 to accept scene flight. They advise a 40-minute ETA for 0 minutes. 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
1: Yeah, we send the, flight to Gary. He's going to take it, the night pilot, and we'll get

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0: OAC, the silver Dodge Charger with a license plate of Boy Charles Charles 5871. I'm thinking this is a Sector 1. They're speeding, slowing down, and cutting people off.
1: 10-4, we 76.

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1: Traffic November 930 Delta Mike on the left downwind for runway 13 Eagle River.

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Crescent First Responders, you're requested at 3538 North Fox Ranch Road. 76-year-old male with a UTI a few days ago. His symptoms are worsening. 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

0: We're not on the line. We disconnected before they got to the roundabout, and that was 5 minutes ago.
1: I'll continue heading that way, see if I don't come across it. You could just also advise the city it may have come into their jurisdiction.